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1: I'm Zach Barrowcliff. Prince George Valemount MLA Roslyn Bird believes the voting public is fed up with the in-house turmoil facing the BC Conservatives. Bird left the party on Tuesday to become an independent due to frustrations over Carolyn Finley's leadership style. Bird says the chaos surrounding the official opposition isn't going to win them any votes.
2: I think they want elected officials to concentrate on the things that are important to them, which is growing our economy, making our cost of living more affordable, strengthening our school system, strengthening our health care, opening our resource sector, growing industry, all of the things that could make our province a powerhouse.
1: Bird is one of five MLAs to depart the party in the past week, two of which are Delta South Representative Ian Payton and Kamloops Centre MLA Peter Milibar, who are looking to create their own centre-right party. Today, four-term Richmond-based MLA Teresa Watt and Courtney Comox Representative Brennan Day departed the provincial Tories and will sit as independent, similar to Bird. A traffic stop where a man suffered injuries on Highway 97 near Bear Lake is under review from the Independent Investigations Office of BC. Preliminary information states shortly after 3:30 p.m. on August 11th, a man was driving a commercial truck southbound in that area. An RCMP officer conducted a traffic stop on the truck where there was an interaction between the officer and the man driving while the vehicle was pulled over, including the officer deploying a conducted energy weapon. According to the police watchdog, the man suffered injuries while being arrested. The IIO was notified of the incident by the affected person the following day and commenced an investigation. The College of New Caledonia is prepared to deal with any drug overdoses that occur at or near their campuses. Earlier this week, the provincial government updated guidelines for post-secondary schools across the province, which include expanded employee education, management of nasal naloxone, and emergency contact procedures. Director of Safety and Security Trevor Vondensteinen says the college has done a solid job staying ahead of the issue.
3: CNC's been somewhat well-aligned already. There's a few additions to the guidelines that we are now prepared for, so I think it's going to make everybody much more well aware of what to do and how to prevent such incidences and overdoses.
1: Students who do call first responders during an overdose event are protected by both the provincial and federal Good Samaritan Drug Overdose Act. Over $40,000 was raised by Solen Squad during the 2025 Parkinson's Superwalk, making them the top fundraising team in BC. Funds raised help fund critical research, information, and support those with the disease, with efforts taking place to bring a mobility clinic to the northern capital. Selin Alpe, who lives with Parkinson's disease, says awareness has grown alongside the fundraising.
4: Awareness has grown in bounds. We've had lots of people come out and tell us how they are also now on their Parkinson's journey and how our support group has been able to help those individuals.
1: This year, the hope is to raise over $50,000 with the help from a new fundraising initiative, with Purple Mr. PG socks being sold at either Tourism PG or Canadian Tire. The Superwalk is set for Saturday, September 12th at 11:30 a.m. at Clairetonnay Memorial Park. Get daily and weekly news alerts directly to your inbox by signing up at mypgnow.com.
5: Thanks for the update, Zach. Good afternoon. I'm Tim Gavin. So we have reached our high for today. We are going to start cooling down as we get through the evening. It's still going to be a little bit smoky overnight. Low of about 13 degrees this evening. Once we get into Thursday, we're going to see some different weather. Still going to be pretty warm, high of 21 coming in for tomorrow. But throughout Thursday afternoon, we could see some rain showers and possibly some thunderstorms coming in tomorrow too. Right now, 27 around Prince George.
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0: Yeah. 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
5: Today on the 5 o'clock Country Report, we continue our tribute and look back on Dolly Parton's life. We're going to hear from Brett Kissel about his experience with Dolly Parton. He has a really fun story coming up in just a little bit. You're going to be hearing about Dolly Parton's impact on Shania Twain's career as well, and a full circle moment that happened for Shania Twain back in the early 2000s. And that also means you're going to be hearing a lot of Dolly Parton over the next few minutes here. And coming up next, I'm going to give you more info on when you're going to be able to hear one last new Dolly Parton song, but it won't be for a while. More info coming up next. We're going to start things off with Dolly Parton, I Will Always Love You, Country 97 FM.

Kicking off 5 o'clock Country Report with Dolly Parton, I Will Always Love You on Country 97 FM. And we have a couple more Dolly Parton tracks that are actually going to be coming up next right here on Country 97 FM. Obviously, the world's still reeling from the loss of Dolly Parton yesterday morning at the age of 80 after a brief battle with cancer. But more details are coming up as to what is happening with Dolly Parton's legacy, her estate. We're still getting more details about that, and more are probably going to be coming out in the next few days and even few weeks as well. What we do know is that Dolly Parton has a handpicked team to build a roadmap for projects that still have yet to be realized, whether that be charitable causes or even some potentially unreleased recordings of Dolly Parton's that could come out in the near future or even the far future, but more on that in a little bit here. Well, actually, you know what? No, we're going to talk about this right now because this is really interesting. She has a song that she wanted to release as her absolute final song, something that she recorded back in 2015. This unreleased song is called My Place in History. And this song hasn't been heard by anyone else. It remains locked inside a box over at Dollywood's Dreammore Resort down in Pigeon Forge, Tennessee. She wrote and recorded this song, put it on a CD, and in fact included a CD player in this box. So when this song eventually comes out, it'll be able to be heard and, you know, eventually put out into the world. Now, if you're wondering when you're going to be able to hear this final song called My Place in History, it's supposed to come out on what would have been Dolly Parton's 100th birthday. So that's coming out January 19th of 2046. So eventually, there will be at least one more Dolly Parton song to hear. Maybe even some more unreleased works on the way as well. But either way, even though Dolly Parton is no longer around, her legacy is going to last for quite a long time. Coming up next, heard from Brett Kissel, and he has a Dolly Parton story to share coming up next. In the meantime, we have another Dolly Parton song written the same day as I Will Always Love You. It's Jolene, Country 97 FM.

0: Another Dolly Parton classic. 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Continuing on our tribute to Dolly Parton here on the 5 o'clock Country Report on Country 97FM. She is someone who has impacted so many people around the world, but especially in country music, not just in the States, but even in Canada. There are different musicians who have some Dolly Parton stories. And recently, Brett Kissel decided to share his Dolly Parton story about, well, we'll say almost getting to talk to her.
1: A really good friend of mine, Jackie Ray, was doing an interview with Dolly. And Ed said, Dolly said, so where are you off to after? As they were chit-chatting after the interview. And Jackie Ray said, well, I'm just going to go to an after party with my good friend Brett Kissel. He just won a whole bunch of Canadian Country Music Awards, the Entertainer of the Year and the Male Artist and everything like that. And Dolly said, well, why don't you give me his number and I'm going to give him a call. So Jackie gave my number to Dolly Parton and I'm out chasing cows with my grandpa out on the farm. And I get a call from an unknown name, unknown number. So I ain't going to answer it. Maybe it's like CRA thinking that, you know, because I haven't paid my taxes or something. I don't know. I didn't answer it. So I click and forgot about it. And about 2 hours later, I come in for lunch after chasing cows. And I'm, oh, my God, guys, listen to this. Dolly Parton just called me, left me a voicemail. Like, it is without a doubt one of my favorite things. And that might be one of the coolest things that's ever happened in my life.
0: And, you know, if I ever had an experience like that, getting to or missing out on talking to Dolly Parton just because I didn't know the number, I would probably answer every single phone call, no matter what number is after that. Coming up next, we're going to talk a little bit about Shania Twain's experience getting to collaborate with Dolly Parton. In fact, it was actually at a Oprah Winfrey Show appearance in 2003 where that happened.
2: Well, everyone, this is definitely a lifelong dream of mine, and what more can I say than that this is my hero, musical and personal hero of all time. Beautiful person inside and out, and the person that I always wanted to grow up to be. Please, everybody, Dolly!

0: Another Dolly Parton song, Coat of Many Colors, which one of my favorites here on Country 97 FM, and also a favorite song of Shania Twain. So much so that back in 2003, Shania Twain and Dolly Parton performed that song live on the Oprah Winfrey Show. And there's also a studio recording that Shania Twain made of Coat of Many Colors, which appears on a semi-obscure Dolly Parton tribute album that's somewhere out there. You got to do some digging. Might have to keep checking some thrift stores, but I'm sure it's out there. And let me tell you, it is absolutely worth the search. As for some more as-of-yet-realized projects for Dolly Parton, there's actually a Broadway musical which is going to be premiering at the end of this year. It's called Dolly, a true original musical. It has Dolly Parton's stamp of approval. She knew about it actually well before she passed. And that's actually going to be doing previews at the St. James Theater in New York City December 7th before officially opening to the public on January 19th, 2027, which would have been her 81st birthday.
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0: Well, today we are going back to August 26, 1985. Born on this day in 1985, Ormond Beach, Florida, is American musician Brian Kelly from Florida Georgia Line. Here they are with Cruise, Country 97 FM.

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1: Today's Made and Played in Canada artist is maybe someone that you've heard here before here on Country 97 FM. Still up and coming, but very quickly establishing himself as a name to look out for here in BC. He has done a lot, not only as a singer, but also as a hockey player. In fact, I think he might be the only person to have music on Country 97 FM who has also played hockey against the Prince George Cougars in the past. Of course, I'm talking about Zach McPhee. This is his latest, The Way I Know You Now, Country 97 FM. Wrapping up your 5 o'clock Country Report, brought to you by Prince George Toyota.

0: Shaboozy and Jelly Roll on Country 97 FM. It is 5:39, 27 degrees, and also less than 2 hours left before the VIP parking over at Pagera Speedway goes live for the Hit to Pass weekend. Hard to believe that we're about a week and a half away from that, right? And I know that probably all the way out to Highway 16, the parking is going to stretch out there, but you don't want to be stuck there, right? Especially if you're bringing in an RV. You want to make sure that you get the best spot for Hit to Pass weekend. Well, again, that goes live 7:30 tonight for the VIP parking. $200, and not only is that going to get you your parking spot, it'll also get you a pair of tickets for Saturday and Sunday Hit to Pass over at Pagera Speedway. If you want to get more info, you want to be able to get the first to get that link, all you got to do is just follow the post over on our Facebook page, Today's Best Country 97 FM.
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1: 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All right, our Wednesday is on the books here. Over the halfway point in the weekend. Well, we're getting pretty close to the final weekend of August here. Wow, this summer has just flown by, but we got some nice hot weather out there. Yes, it's a little hazy, but you know what? If you can, get outside. Enjoy this warm weather while it lasts because, well, we are getting to the end of August here. It's not going to last that much longer. We got to make the most of things. Anyways, have a good rest of your day. I'll hang out with you again tomorrow. Here's Tony Stevens, Country 97 FM.

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1: I'm Zach Barrowcliff. Prince George Valemount MLA Roslyn Bird believes the voting public is fed up with the in-house turmoil facing the BC Conservatives. Bird left the party on Tuesday to become an independent due to frustrations over Carolyn Finley's leadership style. Bird says the chaos surrounding the official opposition isn't going to win them any votes.
2: I think they want elected officials to concentrate on the things that are important to them, which is growing our economy, making our cost of living more affordable, strengthening our school system, strengthening our health care, opening our resource sector, growing industry, all of the things that could make our province a powerhouse.
1: Bird is one of five MLAs to depart the party in the past week, two of which are Delta South Representative Ian Payton and Kamloops Centre MLA Peter Milibar, who are looking to create their own centre-right party. Today, four-term Richmond-based MLA Teresa Watt and Courtney Comox Representative Brennan Day departed the provincial Tories and will sit as independent, similar to Bird. A traffic stop where a man suffered injuries on Highway 97 near Bear Lake is under review from the Independent Investigations Office of BC. Preliminary information states shortly after 3:30 p.m. on August 11th, a man was driving a commercial truck southbound in that area. An RCMP officer conducted a traffic stop on the truck where there was an interaction between the officer and the man driving while the vehicle was pulled over, including the officer deploying a conducted energy weapon. According to the police watchdog, the man suffered injuries while being arrested. The IIO was notified of the incident by the affected person the following day and commenced an investigation. The College of New Caledonia is prepared to deal with any drug overdoses that occur at or near their campuses. Earlier this week, the provincial government updated guidelines for post-secondary schools across the province, which include expanded employee education, management of nasal naloxone, and emergency contact procedures. Director of Safety and Security Trevor Vondensteinen says the college has done a solid job staying ahead of the issue.
3: CNC's been somewhat well-aligned already. There's a few additions to the guidelines that we are now prepared for, so I think it's going to make everybody much more well aware of what to do and how to prevent such incidences and overdoses.
1: Students who do call first responders during an overdose event are protected by both the provincial and federal Good Samaritan Drug Overdose Act. Over $40,000 was raised by Solen Squad during the 2025 Parkinson's Superwalk, making them the top fundraising team in BC. Funds raised help fund critical research, information, and support those with the disease, with efforts taking place to bring a mobility clinic to the northern capital. Selin Alpe, who lives with Parkinson's disease, says awareness has grown alongside the fundraising.
4: Awareness has grown in bounds. We've had lots of people come out and tell us how they are also now on their Parkinson's journey and how our support group has been able to help those individuals.
1: This year, the hope is to raise over $50,000 with the help from a new fundraising initiative with Purple Mr. PG socks being sold at either Tourism PG or Canadian Tire. The Superwalk is set for Saturday, September 12th at 11:30 a.m. at Clairelaitane Memorial Park. Get daily and weekly news alerts directly to your inbox by signing up at mypgnow.com.
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1: I'm Zach Barrowcliff. Prince George Valemount MLA Roslyn Bird believes the voting public is fed up with the in-house turmoil facing the BC Conservatives. Bird left the party on Tuesday to become an independent due to frustrations over Carolyn Finley's leadership style. Bird says the chaos surrounding the official opposition isn't going to win them any votes.
2: I think they want elected officials to concentrate on the things that are important to them, which is growing our economy, making our cost of living more affordable, strengthening our school system, strengthening our health care, opening our resource sector, growing industry, all of the things that could make our province a powerhouse.
1: Bird is one of five MLAs to depart the party in the past week, two of which are Delta South Representative Ian Payton and Kamloops Centre MLA Peter Milibar, who are looking to create their own centre-right party. Today, four-term Richmond-based MLA Teresa Watt and Courtney Comox representative Brennan Day departed the provincial Tories and will sit as independent, similar to Bird. A traffic stop where a man suffered injuries on Highway 97 near Bear Lake is under review from the Independent Investigations Office of BC. Preliminary information states shortly after 3:30 p.m. on August 11th, a man was driving a commercial truck southbound in that area. An RCMP officer conducted a traffic stop on the truck where there was an interaction between the officer and the man driving while the vehicle was pulled over, including the officer deploying a conducted energy weapon. According to the police watchdog, the man suffered injuries while being arrested. The IIO was notified of the incident by the affected person the following day and commenced an investigation. The College of New Caledonia is prepared to deal with any drug overdoses that occur at or near their campuses. Earlier this week, the provincial government updated guidelines for post-secondary schools across the province, which include expanded employee education, management of nasal naloxone, and emergency contact procedures. Director of Safety and Security Trevor Vondensteinen says the college has done a solid job staying ahead of the issue.
3: CNC's been somewhat well-aligned already. There's a few additions to the guidelines that we are now prepared for, so I think it's going to make everybody much more well aware of what to do and how to prevent such incidences and overdoses.
1: Students who do call first responders during an overdose event are protected by both the provincial and federal Good Samaritan Drug Overdose Act. Over $40,000 was raised by Solenn's squad during the 2025 Parkinson's Superwalk, making them the top fundraising team in BC. Funds raised help fund critical research, information, and support those with the disease, with efforts taking place to bring a mobility clinic to the northern capital. Selin Alpay, who lives with Parkinson's disease, says awareness has grown alongside the fundraising.
4: Awareness has grown in bounds. We've had lots of people come out and tell us how they are also now on their Parkinson's journey and how our support group has been able to help those individuals.
1: This year, the hope is to raise over $50,000 with the help from a new fundraising initiative with Purple Mr. PG socks being sold at either Tourism PG or Canadian Tire. The Superwalk is set for Saturday, September 12th at 11:30 a.m. at Clairelaitane Memorial Park. Get daily and weekly news alerts directly to your inbox by signing up at mypgnow.com.
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1: I'm Zach Barrowcliff. Prince George Valemont MLA Roslyn Bird believes the voting public is fed up with the in-house turmoil facing the BC Conservatives. Bird left the party on Tuesday to become an independent due to frustrations over Carolyn Finley's leadership style. Bird says the chaos surrounding the official opposition isn't going to win them any votes.
2: I think they want elected officials to concentrate on the things that are important to them, which is growing our economy, making our cost of living more affordable, strengthening our school system, strengthening our health care, opening our resource sector, growing industry, all of the things that could make our province a powerhouse.
1: Bird is one of five MLAs to depart the party in the past week, two of which are Delta South Representative Ian Payton and Kamloops Centre MLA Peter Milibar, who are looking to create their own centre-right party. Today, four-term Richmond-based MLA Teresa Watt and Courtney Comox Representative Brennan Day departed the provincial Tories and will sit as independent, similar to Bird. A traffic stop where a man suffered injuries on Highway 97 near Bear Lake is under review from the Independent Investigations Office of BC. Preliminary information states shortly after 3:30 p.m. on August 11th, a man was driving a commercial truck southbound in that area. An RCMP officer conducted a traffic stop on the truck where there was an interaction between the officer and the man driving while the vehicle was pulled over, including the officer deploying a conducted energy weapon. According to the police watchdog, the man suffered injuries while being arrested. The IIO was notified of the incident by the affected person the following day and commenced an investigation. The College of New Caledonia is prepared to deal with any drug overdoses that occur at or near their campuses. Earlier this week, the provincial government updated guidelines for post-secondary schools across the province, which include expanded employee education, management of nasal naloxone, and emergency contact procedures. Director of Safety and Security Trevor Vondensteinen says the college has done a solid job staying ahead of the issue.
3: CNC's been somewhat well-aligned already. There's a few additions to the guidelines that we are now prepared for, so I think it's going to make everybody much more well aware of what to do and how to prevent such incidences and overdoses.
1: Students who do call first responders during an overdose event are protected by both the provincial and federal Good Samaritan Drug Overdose Act. Over $40,000 was raised by Solen Squad during the 2025 Parkinson's Superwalk, making them the top fundraising team in BC. Funds raised help fund critical research, information, and support those with the disease, with efforts taking place to bring a mobility clinic to the northern capital. Selin Alpe, who lives with Parkinson's disease, says awareness has grown alongside the fundraising.
4: Awareness has grown in bounds. We've had lots of people come out and tell us how they are also now on their Parkinson's journey and how our support group has been able to help those individuals.
1: This year, the hope is to raise over $50,000 with the help from a new fundraising initiative, with Purple Mr. PG socks being sold at either Tourism PG or Canadian Tire. The Superwalk is set for Saturday, September 12th at 11:30 a.m. at Clairetonnay Memorial Park. Get daily and weekly news alerts directly to your inbox by signing up at mypgnow.com.
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2: I'm Zach Barrowcliff. Prince George Valemount MLA Roslyn Bird believes the voting public is fed up with the in-house turmoil facing the BC Conservatives. Bird left the party on Tuesday to become an independent due to frustrations over Carolyn Finley's leadership style. Bird says the chaos surrounding the official opposition isn't going to win them any votes.
3: I think they want elected officials to concentrate on the things that are important to them, which is growing our economy, making our cost of living more affordable, strengthening our school system, strengthening our health care, opening our resource sector, growing industry, all of the things that could make our province a powerhouse.
2: Bird is one of five MLAs to depart the party in the past week, two of which are Delta South Representative Ian Payton and Kamloops Center MLA Peter Milibar, who are looking to create their own center-right party. Today, four-term Richmond-based MLA Teresa Watt and Courtney Comox Representative Brennan Day departed the provincial Tories and will sit as independent, similar to Bird. A traffic stop where a man suffered injuries on Highway 97 near Bear Lake is under review from the Independent Investigations Office of BC. Preliminary information states shortly after 3:30 p.m. on August 11th, a man was driving a commercial truck southbound in that area. An RCMP officer conducted a traffic stop on the truck where there was an interaction between the officer and the man driving while the vehicle was pulled over, including the officer deploying a conducted energy weapon. According to the police watchdog, the man suffered injuries while being arrested. The IIO was notified of the incident by the affected person the following day and commenced an investigation. The College of New Caledonia is prepared to deal with any drug overdoses that occur at or near their campuses. Earlier this week, the provincial government updated guidelines for post-secondary schools across the province, which include expanded employee education, management of nasal naloxone, and emergency contact procedures. Director of Safety and Security Trevor Vondensteinen says the college has done a solid job staying ahead of the issue.
4: CNC's been somewhat well-aligned already. There's a few additions to the guidelines that we are now prepared for, so I think it's going to make everybody much more well aware of what to do and how to prevent such incidences and overdoses.
2: Students who do call first responders during an overdose event are protected by both the provincial and federal Good Samaritan Drug Overdose Act. Over $40,000 was raised by Solen Squad during the 2025 Parkinson's Superwalk, making them the top fundraising team in BC. Funds raised help fund critical research, information, and support those with the disease, with efforts taking place to bring a mobility clinic to the northern capital. Selin Alpe, who lives with Parkinson's disease, says awareness has grown alongside the fundraising.
5: Awareness has grown in bounds. We've had lots of people come out and tell us how they are also now on their Parkinson's journey and how our support group has been able to help those individuals.
2: This year, the hope is to raise over $50,000 with the help from a new fundraising initiative with Purple Mr. PG socks being sold at either Tourism PG or Canadian Tire. The Superwalk is set for Saturday, September 12th at 11:30 a.m. at Clairetonne Memorial Park. Get daily and weekly news alerts directly to your inbox by signing up at mypgnow.com.
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1: Good morning. Prince George of Aylmont MLA Rosalind Bird is now one of five MLAs to leave the BC Conservatives. This over frustrations with Carrie Lynn Finley's leadership.
2: Courtney Comox's MLA Brennan Day is the latest to quit the Conservative caucus, citing concerns Wednesday about Finley's judgment and ethical standards. Teresa Watt announced her departure earlier in the day. Rosalind Bird, Ian Payton, and Peter Milibar have also left in recent days. All are currently sitting as independents, but Milibar and Payton have said they intend to start a new center-right political party. So far, none of their fellow independents have publicly committed to joining them. Emily Joveski, Vista News, Victoria.
1: Bird believes the party is now in a worse position than it was several months earlier after ousting former leader and the Chaco Lakes MLA, John Rustad.
3: Based on the current climate, that is fairly accurate, which is very unfortunate. A lot of us worked very, very, very hard to bring the Conservative name back to the province. I was involved with the party long before I was running.
1: A Williams Lake man has been charged in connection with a fatal accident near Lytton. 44-year-old Joel Chenier is facing one count of driving without due care and attention under the BC Motor Vehicle Act. Sergeant Michael McLaughlin says RCMP was called to the scene of an accident around 5 p.m. August 14th of last year.
4: We had a black Ford SUV and a gray GMC pickup collide just south of Lytton. It was a terrible crash. Two people died and four people were hurt.
1: He adds both vehicles were destroyed by fire. The provincial government has issued updated overdose prevention and response guidelines for post-secondary schools. That includes UNBC and CNC. The CNC Director of Safety is Trevor Von Den Steinen, who says the issue of illicit drugs is not exempt at their campuses.
5: We've seen it on our campuses as well, not so much with students as much, but definitely public. We've had to engage with the public and help people who have overdosed, so it's not something that's new to us.
1: Parkinson Prince George celebrates the city and Selin Squad for raising over $40,000 during last year's Parkinson's Super Walk. That made them the top fundraising team in the province. Selin Elpe, who lives with Parkinson's disease, talks about his team reaching that milestone.
6: This is an outstanding, incredible community who comes together when we make announcements like this. 2 years ago, we started with six people, and all of a sudden, last year, we morphed into 400. To be honest, it makes me emotional and moves me to tears when I think about it.
1: The Parkinson's Super Walk is set for Saturday, September the 12th at the Clately Today Memorial Park. The Fall 2026 Community Association Rec Guide has been launched by the City of Prince George. It allows residents to register for activities. The guide that is open for all ages includes various sports, fitness programs, and activities hosted by different community associations. Close to 90 players are on hand for the Prince George Cougars training camp at CN Center. With the rosters being comprised of five teams, the Prospects Showcase game goes at 6 tonight. First baseman Jared Young of Prince George went 1-for-4 for the New York Mets in their 8-1 loss yesterday to the Major League leading Milwaukee Brewers. Young has a .268 batting average in 84 games this season with the Mets. Get news alerts, direct your inbox. 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I'm Hartley Miller.
7: Thanks, Hart. Good morning, I'm Carol Gass, 6:04, it's Thursday, Green Zone garbage pickup, and this weather forecast is confusing, I'll just say it, because when I got up this morning, I saw the moon, it looked full to me, stars and everything, I'm thinking, okay, that's clear skies, but the Environment Canada forecast says today's going to be mostly cloudy, we're looking for showers, maybe thunder showers, and we're getting up to 21. Now, I just looked out the window, it looks clear to me, but anything can happen, I guess. I guess we'll just see as we go along. We're starting the day at 11.
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I sure wish that I'd gone to Quesnel when they played there a couple of years ago. Would have been so cool to see them. Brother and sister duo, the Reclaws, on Country 97 FM. They're Canadian. And we're going to get to Toby Keith in a minute, but first, another good Canadian. It's Tim Hicks, who's been here in Prince George during the 2015 Canada Winter Games. Not sure if you remember it, but it was amazing. This is One More. Here you go.

0: And that's always a good one for a playlist when you're on a road trip. Red Solo Cup from Toby Keith. Oh, yeah. On Country 97 FM. Good morning. I'm Carol Gass. And there's still road trips happening all around us. I know a lot of people from Prince George are headed up to the Smithers Fall Fair, also known as the Bulkley Valley Exhibition. And I just want to say to the Pony Madness Club, from right here in Prince George, they're headed up there. Good luck. Have fun. Kick some you-know-what.
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0: 6:21. It's Thursday. It's Green Zone garbage pickup, and it looks like we're going to get a lot of weather today, and up to 21. 11 right now. We'll talk more weather after the 6:30 news, but first, some Emerson Drive. I love this road. So do I.

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1: Good morning. Prince George Valmont MLA Rosalind Byrd believes the voting public is fed up with the in-house turmoil facing the BC Conservatives. Byrd left the party this week to become an independent due to frustrations over Carrie Lynn Finley's leadership style. Byrd says the chaos surrounding the official opposition is not going to win them any votes.
2: I think they want elected officials to concentrate on the things that are important to them, which is growing our economy, making our cost of living more affordable, strengthening our school system, strengthening our health care, opening our resource sector, growing industry, all of the things that could make our province a powerhouse.
1: Byrd is one of five MLAs to depart the Conservative Party in the last week. The others are Ian Payton, Delta South, Peter Millibar, Kamloops Center, Teresa Watt, Richmond, Brennan Day, Courtney Comox. A traffic stop where a man suffered injuries on Highway 97 near Bear Lake is under review from the Independent Investigations Office of BC. Preliminary information states around 3:30 p.m. August the 11th, a man was driving a commercial truck southbound in that area. An RCMP officer conducted a traffic stop on the truck. There was interaction between the officer and the man while the vehicle was pulled over, including the officer deploying a conducted emergency weapon. According to the police watchdog, the man suffered injuries while being arrested. The IIO was notified about the incident by the affected person the following day and commenced an investigation. Homes north of Highway 16 in Endako, 8 kilometers west of Fraser Lake, are on evacuation alert as a wildfire south of the Tatlin Lake continues to burn. The Regional District of Bulkley-Nechako issued the alert yesterday. The BC Wildfire Service says the blaze remains out of control and has grown to 140 hectares in size. Over $40,000 was raised by Selin Squad during the 2025 Parkinson's Superwalk. That makes them the top fundraising team in BC. Funds raised help support those with the disease. Selin Elpe lives with Parkinson's disease, says awareness has grown alongside the fundraising.
3: Awareness has grown in bounds. We've had lots of people come out and tell us how they are also now on their Parkinson's journey and how our support group has been able to help those individuals.
1: The Parkinson Superwalk, with a goal to raise in excess of $50,000, is set for September 12th at Clately Today Memorial Park. If you're considering a run at Civic Politics in October, the City of Prince George has you covered. There's going to be an information session tonight at 6 on the second floor of City Hall. There will be many topics, including candidate eligibility, completing and filing nomination documents, and key election deadlines. Get news alerts, direct your inbox. 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I'm Hartley Miller.
4: Thanks, Hart. Good morning, I'm Carol Gass. It's 6:34 on Thursday. It's Green Zone Garbage Pickup, and we have got a lot of weather to look forward to today and tomorrow. Let's see. There's clear. There's clouds. There's wind, rain, possibly thundershowers, and a high of 21 today. Same forecast for tomorrow, only up to 18. And then it looks like Saturday might be okay with lots of sun and 19. After that, nothing but rain going forward. So we'll see what happens. It's 11 right now.
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0: That's the new song from a new artist to the station. It's Boston from Stella Lefty on Country 97 FM. Good morning, I'm Carol Gass, and I like it when you come for a stroll with me. We're going right now. Come on.
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0: Okay, I'm not sure that this would fly at the Keg here in Prince George, but I guess you never know until you try it. The question is, do we want to try it? There's a restaurant in Florida that's hosting a monthly dining experience with a very unusual dress code. Or, maybe more to the point of the story, a complete lack of one.
2: What?
0: You heard me. And it is what you think. On the first Monday of the month, the steakhouse offers a nude dining experience from 7 p.m. to 12 a.m. Now, diners have to be over 18 years old, and they're expected to follow additional guidelines like no touching without consent. When they get there, they're given a robe, a towel, and a seat cover. The chef and owner says his staff members, who have their clothes on during the meal, have been well-trained, and they're respectful of the hungry nudists. Tickets are $150 for women, $250 for men, and $300 for couples. I don't know, but for that kind of money, I don't want a seat cover. I want a recliner. I want somebody fanning me with palm leaves. I want a violinist following me to the parking lot. Also, steak is a bold menu choice. Kind of a high-risk activity, isn't it? There's sizzling. There's butter. There's pepper. I don't know. I think maybe stick with the traditional Keg experience. Comfortable clothes, extra napkins, and the freedom to spill gravy on yourself without creating a core memory for everyone in the room.
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9: 6:46. Good morning. I'm Carol Gass. Well, this Thursday morning is lovely, actually. There's lots of blue sky and sunshine going on. And we're supposed to see, apparently, clouds and showers for the bulk of the day. Maybe thunder showers. We'll wait for those. Glad to be up early. 21 degrees the high. We're 10 away. It's 11 right now with Thomas Rhett and Jordan Davis in a duet called Ain't a Bad Life. And no, it really ain't, is it? Country 97 FM.

0: But you don't have to be a fool, because I'll let you know exactly when we are playing the final week of 8 weeks of summer this morning. It's going to be around 8:40. Your chance to qualify for that $1,000 cash. You'd be a fool to miss that opportunity.
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0: Okay, it's already 6:55, so we'll have to talk about the weather on the other side of the 7 o'clock news. Sorry about that. I've got some Russell Dickerson on the way, and right now, time is ticking. It's Justin Moore. Here you go. There was

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1: Good morning. Prince George of Hillmont MLA Rosalind Bird is now one of five MLAs to leave the BC Conservatives. This over frustrations with Carrie Lynn Finley's leadership.
2: Courtney Comox's MLA Brennan Day is the latest to quit the Conservative caucus, citing concerns Wednesday about Finley's judgment and ethical standards. Teresa Watt announced her departure earlier in the day. Rosalind Bird, Ian Payton, and Peter Milibar have also left in recent days. All are currently sitting as independents, but Milibar and Payton have said they intend to start a new center-right political party. So far, none of their fellow independents have publicly committed to joining them. Emily Joveski, Vista News, Victoria.
1: Bird believes the party is now in a worse position than it was several months earlier after ousting former leader and the Chaco Lakes MLA, John Rustad.
3: Based on the current climate, that is fairly accurate, which is very unfortunate. A lot of us worked very, very, very hard to bring the Conservative name back to the province. I was involved with the party long before I was running.
1: A Williams Lake man has been charged in connection with a fatal accident near Lytton. 44-year-old Joel Chenier is facing one count of driving without due care and attention under the BC Motor Vehicle Act. Sergeant Michael McLaughlin says RCMP was called to the scene of an accident around 5 p.m. August 14th of last year.
4: We had a black Ford SUV and a gray GMC pickup collide just south of Lytton. It was a terrible crash. Two people died and four people were hurt.
1: He adds both vehicles were destroyed by fire. The provincial government has issued updated overdose prevention and response guidelines for post-secondary schools. That includes UNBC and CNC. The CNC Director of Safety is Trevor Von Den Steinen, who says the issue of illicit drugs is not exempt at their campuses.
5: We've seen it on our campuses as well, not so much with students as much, but definitely public. We've had to engage with the public and help people who have overdosed, so it's not something that's new to us.
1: Parkinson Prince George celebrates the city and Selin Squad for raising over $40,000 during last year's Parkinson's Super Walk. That made them the top fundraising team in the province. Selin Elpe, who lives with Parkinson's disease, talks about his team reaching that milestone.
6: This is an outstanding, incredible community who comes together when we make announcements like this. 2 years ago, we started with six people, and all of a sudden, last year, we morphed into 400. To be honest, it makes me emotional and moves me to tears when I think about it.
1: The Parkinson's Super Walk is set for Saturday, September the 12th at the Clately Today Memorial Park. The Fall 2026 Community Association Rec Guide has been launched by the City of Prince George. It allows residents to register for activities. The guide that is open for all ages includes various sports, fitness programs, and activities hosted by different community associations. Close to 90 players are on hand for the Prince George Cougars training camp at CN Center. With the rosters being comprised of five teams, the Prospects Showcase game goes at 6 tonight. First baseman Jared Young of Prince George went 1-for-4 for the New York Mets in their 8-1 loss yesterday to the Major League leading Milwaukee Brewers. Young has a .268 batting average in 84 games this season with the Mets. Get news alerts direct to your inbox. 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I'm Hartley Miller.
7: Thanks. Ooh, frog in my throat. Thanks, Hart. Appreciate it. It's Thursday, it's Green Zone garbage pickup, and it's a lovely morning, which is why today's forecast is so confusing. Like, we've got lovely right now, lots of blue sky and sunshine, but Environment Canada is saying it's a cloudy day for you. And I'm like, well, not so far. They're saying just wait for it, and the rain, and potential thunder showers. So I guess anything can happen today. We're supposed to get up to 21. We've climbed up to 12 now.
0: Early risers, check. Night owls, also check. There's no quit in PG's Best Country. 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

The Zac Brown Band with Homegrown on Country 97 FM. Zach wrote that song, and it came out 11 years ago in 2015 from the band's fourth record, Jekyll and Hyde. Did you know that Zac Brown collaborated with Dolly Parton on a song called Butterfly? It's on the Zac Brown Band album Love and Fear. And Zach called recording with Dolly a dream and said hearing her finished vocal gave him chills down to his toenails. You want to hear a bit of that?

0: Kenny Chesney on Country 97 FM. Good morning, I'm Carol Gass, and we are carrying on this week with the final week of the 8 weeks of summer, brought to you by Prince George Toyota and Country 97 FM. If you haven't heard, this week's grand prize, $1,000 cash. And I haven't been saying this, but I thought it was obvious, but someone asked me when I was in the grocery store yesterday, they said, is there a PWB prize pack that comes with this? Because every other prize in the 8 weeks of summer has had a PWB prize pack. And I'm like, you are absolutely right. I just assumed, and we all know what assuming does, I assumed that you would just throw that in there, but you were right. It's $1,000 cash and a PWB prize pack. So we're going to be qualifying someone round about 8:43 this morning. So keep your ears on.
1: Carol Gass. She was going to change her name to Diesel, but gas rhymes with, well, Country 97 FM.
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0: Good morning, I'm Carol. It's 7:22 on Thursday. It's Green Zone Garbage Pickup. And, you know, we get a lot of weather today. We get the clear and sun. We get more clouds. We're supposed to see showers. A 70% chance, that's pretty high in my mind. And it looks like we could see thunder showers. So, yeah, brace for everything, dress for everything, get ready for everything in a high of 21. Well, it's 12 right now as we get closer to the 7:30 news. I've got Sam Hunt lined up, but right now let's get into Shania Twain on Country 97 FM.

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1: Good morning. Prince George Valemont MLA Rosalind Byrd believes the voting public is fed up with the in-house turmoil facing the BC Conservatives. Byrd left the party this week to become an independent due to frustrations over Carrie Lynn Finley's leadership style. Byrd says the chaos surrounding the official opposition is not going to win them any votes.
2: I think they want elected officials to concentrate on the things that are important to them, which is growing our economy, making our cost of living more affordable, strengthening our school system, strengthening our healthcare, opening our resource sector, growing industry, all of the things that could make our province a powerhouse.
1: Byrd is one of five MLAs to depart the Conservative Party in the last week. The others are Ian Payton, Delta South, Peter Millibar, Kamloops Centre, Teresa Watt, Richmond, Brennan Day, Courtney Comox. A traffic stop where a man suffered injuries on Highway 97 near Bear Lake is under review from the Independent Investigations Office of BC. Preliminary information states around 3:30 p.m. August the 11th, a man was driving a commercial truck southbound in that area. An RCMP officer conducted a traffic stop on the truck. There was interaction between the officer and the man while the vehicle was pulled over, including the officer deploying a conducted emergency weapon. According to the police watchdog, the man suffered injuries while being arrested. The IIO was notified about the incident by the affected person the following day and commenced an investigation. Homes north of Highway 16 in Endako, 8 kilometers west of Fraser Lake, are on evacuation alert as a wildfire south of the Tatlin Lake continues to burn. The Regional District of Bulkley and Echaco issued the alert yesterday. The BC Wildfire Service says the blaze remains out of control and has grown to 140 hectares in size. Over $40,000 was raised by Selling Squad during the 2025 Parkinson's Superwalk. That makes them the top fundraising team in BC. Funds raised help support those with the disease. Selling Elpe lives with Parkinson's disease, says awareness has grown alongside the fundraising.
3: Awareness has grown in bounds. We've had lots of people come out and tell us how they are also now on their Parkinson's journey and how our support group has been able to help those individuals.
1: The Parkinson Superwalk, with a goal to raise in excess of $50,000, is set for September 12th at Clately Today Memorial Park. If you're considering a run at civic politics in October, the City of Prince George has you covered. There's going to be an information session tonight at 6 on the second floor of City Hall. There will be many topics, including candidate eligibility, completing and filing nomination documents, and key election deadlines. 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I'm Hartley Miller.
4: Thanks, Hart. Good morning, I'm Carol Gass. 7:33 on Thursday, it's Green Zone Garbage Pickup, and there is a lot of weather in the forecast for today and tomorrow anyway. I mean, blue sky and sunshine this morning, there is a chance of showers, but that chance gets way bigger this afternoon, apparently. 70% chance of showers this afternoon, could be thunder showers, supposed to get to 21. Tomorrow's forecast exactly the same, but a high of only 18. As a matter of fact, after today, I don't see a high that gets past 19. Oh, dear. Well, we can see the leaves changing, can't we? Anyway, it's 12 right now.
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0: It's Keith Urban on today's Best Country, Country 97 FM. Me, I'm Carol Gass, and I'm on the phone with Hilda. Thanks for holding, Missy. What's going on?
1: Well, you know what? I'm not a person that does a lot of stuff on computers, right? And yesterday was one of those days where, like, I'm not sure how this Facebook works. And you know when you're from Prince George when?
0: Yeah.
1: You know that site?
0: I do.
1: It came across to us, our family, that people post stuff and they don't check their facts and they hurt a lot of feelings and things are incorrect. And I'm just wondering, is that what people do with their lives?
0: Yes, a lot of people, Hilda. Yes.
1: It is really, really sad. I can't access Facebook on my computer because it's a company computer, and I'm really strict about not having viruses and that. But other people called me, and they were really upset that stuff was posted that was incorrect by people that should know better. And other people, they responded by saying, no, no, that's not how, or this or that. But it irritates me that that's what people use this site for. It's supposed to be for good things.
0: You might want to stay off the apps, Hilda.
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0: 7:43 on Thursday, and it smells a bit smoky outside. Now, we apparently are going to see rain today. Like, I don't think that that's a maybe. I think we're gonna. Like, even Environment Canada and the weather app on my phone agree on this. We're seeing a bit of clear sky right now, but more clouds are coming. They're bringing rain. Could be thunder showers. And a high of 21. And that's the exact same forecast for tomorrow with a high of 18. We'll wait. It's 12 right now with Ella and Morgan on Country 97 FM.

0: Something Else from Brock Phillips on Country 97 FM. Morning, I'm Carol. It's 7:50 and it's Thursday. That means there's only two more days to qualify with us on air for the final week, the eighth week of the 8 weeks of summer, brought to you by Prince George Toyota and Country 97 FM. That $1,000 burning a hole in a lot of people's pocket before they even win it, and I totally get it. It'd sure be nice to have those pennies from heaven, hey? It's not just $1,000. I was reminded yesterday there is a PWB prize pack that comes along with that. We're going to be qualifying someone this morning round about 8:40, so keep your ears on.
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0: 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We're going to see showers today, so be prepared for the wet. Will it be thunder showers? We'll have to wait and see. 21's our high. It's 12 right now with Old Dominion.

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1: Good morning. Prince George of Elmont MLA Rosalind Bird is now one of five MLAs to leave the BC Conservatives. This over frustrations with Carrie Lynn Finley's leadership.
2: Courtney Comox's MLA Brennan Day is the latest to quit the Conservative caucus, citing concerns Wednesday about Finley's judgment and ethical standards. Teresa Watt announced her departure earlier in the day. Rosalind Bird, Ian Payton, and Peter Milibar have also left in recent days. All are currently sitting as independents, but Milibar and Payton have said they intend to start a new center-right political party. So far, none of their fellow independents have publicly committed to joining them. Emily Joveski, Vista News, Victoria.
1: Bird believes the party is now in a worse position than it was several months earlier after ousting former leader and the Chaco Lakes MLA, John Rushdad.
3: Based on the current climate, that is fairly accurate, which is very unfortunate. A lot of us worked very, very, very hard to bring the Conservative name back to the province. I was involved with the party long before I was running.
1: A Williams Lake man has been charged in connection with a fatal accident near Lytton. 44-year-old Joel Chenier is facing one count of driving without due care and attention under the BC Motor Vehicle Act. Sergeant Michael McLaughlin says RCMP was called to the scene of an accident around 5 p.m. August 14th of last year.
4: We had a black Ford SUV and a gray GMC pickup collide just south of Lytton. It was a terrible crash. Two people died and four people were hurt.
1: He adds both vehicles were destroyed by fire. Chenier and the occupants of his vehicle included three of the injured and one of the deceased. Chenier has been served with a summons to appear in Lillooet Provincial Court September 15th. The provincial government has issued updated overdose prevention and response guidelines for post-secondary schools. That includes UNBC and CNC. Some of the guidelines include expanded employee education and emergency contact procedures. The CNC Director of Safety is Trevor Von Den Steinen, who says the issue of illicit drugs is not exempt at their campuses.
5: We've seen it on our campuses as well, not so much with students as much, but definitely public. We've had to engage with the public and help people who have overdosed, so it's not something that's new to us.
1: Parkinson Prince George celebrates the city and Selin Squad for raising over $40,000 during last year's Parkinson's Super Walk. That made them the top fundraising team in the province. Selin Elpe, who lives with Parkinson's disease, talks about his team reaching that milestone.
6: This is an outstanding, incredible community who comes together when we make announcements like this. 2 years ago, we started with six people, and all of a sudden, last year, we morphed into 400. To be honest, it makes me emotional and moves me to tears when I think about it.
1: The Parkinson's Super Walk is set for Saturday, September the 12th at the Clately Today Memorial Park. The Fall 2026 Community Association Rec Guide has been launched by the City of Prince George. It allows residents to register for activities. The guide that is open for all ages includes various sports, fitness programs, and activities hosted by different community associations. Close to 90 players are on hand for the Prince George Cougars training camp at CN Center. With rosters being comprised of five teams, the Prospects Showcase game goes at 6 tonight. The last event at camp will be the Rob Charney Inter-Squad game Sunday night at 6. And on the lighter side, from FARC.com, with this headline after PGA golfer Matt Fitzpatrick and his caddy parted ways after 6 years together. Caddy sacked. About 8:05. It may get a little worse tomorrow, but you can still have a great one today. I'm Hartley Miller.
7: Thanks, Hart. Good morning. I'm Carol Gass. It's Thursday. Green Zone garbage pickup and a lot of weather coming at us today. It's been dry so far. We've seen some sun. We're expecting more clouds and we're expecting to get wet. Showers, thunder showers, not sure, but it's coming, and a high of 21. By the way, that is the same forecast for tomorrow with a high of only 18. And then after today, I don't really see highs getting into the 20s in the 7-day forecast. I'm not going to use the word. Anyway, it's 13 right now.
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Aaron Pritchett on Country 97 FM. And lucky for us, we don't live in Florida. Come along for the scroll to figure out why. That'll be after Randy Houser and right now Stephen Lee Olson and Bigger Than This Town on Country 97 FM.

0: Randy Houser on Country 97 FM. Good morning, I'm Carol Gass, and we're going for a scroll right now. You coming?
1: It's time for the Morning Scroll with Carol.
0: Okay, I'm not sure that this would fly at the keg here in Prince George, but I guess you never know until you try it. The question is, do we want to try it? There's a restaurant in Florida that's hosting a monthly dining experience with a very unusual dress code. Or, maybe more to the point of the story, a complete lack of one.
2: What?
0: You heard me. And it is what you think. On the first Monday of the month, the steakhouse offers a nude dining experience from 7 p.m. to 12 a.m. Now, diners have to be over 18 years old, and they're expected to follow additional guidelines like no touching without consent. When they get there, they're given a robe, a towel, and a seat cover. The chef and owner says his staff members, who have their clothes on during the meal, have been well-trained, and they're respectful of the hungry nudists. Tickets are $150 for women, $250 for men, and $300 for couples. I don't know, but for that kind of money, I don't want a seat cover. I want a recliner. I want somebody fanning me with palm leaves. I want a violinist following me to the parking lot. Also, steak is a bold menu choice. Kind of a high-risk activity, isn't it? There's sizzling. There's butter. There's pepper. I don't know. I think maybe stick with the traditional keg experience. Comfortable clothes, extra napkins, and the freedom to spill gravy on yourself without creating a core memory for everyone in the room.
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0: Looks pretty beautiful outside right now, but apparently things are going to change. We'll talk more weather after the 8:30 news, and after some Andrew Hyatt, Tyler Hubbard, and Scotty McCreary.

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1: Good morning. Prince George Valemont MLA Rosalind Byrd believes the voting public is fed up with the in-house turmoil facing the BC Conservatives. Byrd left the party this week to become an independent due to frustrations over Carrie Lynn Finley's leadership style. Byrd says the chaos surrounding the official opposition is not going to win them any votes.
2: I think they want elected officials to concentrate on the things that are important to them, which is growing our economy, making our cost of living more affordable, strengthening our school system, strengthening our health care, opening our resource sector, growing industry, all of the things that could make our province a powerhouse.
1: Byrd is one of five MLAs to depart the Conservative Party in the last week. A traffic stop where a man suffered injuries on Highway 97 near Bear Lake is under review from the Independent Investigations Office of BC. Preliminary information states, around 3:30 p.m. August the 11th, a man was driving a commercial truck southbound in that area. An RCMP officer conducted a traffic stop on the truck. There was interaction between the officer and the man while the vehicle was pulled over, including the officer deploying a conducted emergency weapon. According to the police watchdog, the man suffered injuries while being arrested. The IIO was notified about the incident by the affected person the following day and commenced an investigation. Homes north of Highway 16 in Endako, 8 kilometers west of Fraser Lake, are on evacuation alert as a wildfire south of the Tatlin Lake continues to burn. The regional district of Bulkley and Echaco issued the alert yesterday. The BC Wildfire Service says the blaze remains out of control and has grown to 140 hectares. In size. Over $40,000 was raised by Selin Squad during the 2025 Parkinson's Superwalk. That makes them the top fundraising team in BC. Funds raised help support those with the disease. Selin Elpe lives with Parkinson's disease, says awareness has grown alongside the fundraising.
3: Awareness has grown in bounds. We've had lots of people come out and tell us how they are also now on their Parkinson's journey and how our support group has been able to help those individuals.
1: The Parkinson Superwalk, with a goal to raise in excess of $50,000, is set for September 12th at Clately Today Memorial Park. If you're considering a run at Civic Politics in October, the City of Prince George has you covered. There's going to be an information session tonight at 6 on the second floor of City Hall. There will be many topics, including candidate eligibility, completing and filing nomination documents, and key election deadlines. Get news alerts direct to your inbox. 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I'm Hartley Miller.
4: Thanks, Hart. Good morning, I'm Carol Gass, 8:35, it's Thursday, Green Zone Garbage Pickup. Remember, we are going to be qualifying someone for the eighth and final week of the 8 weeks of summer coming up in 10 minutes or something. I can tell you that this forecast that we're seeing from Environment Canada right now pretty much agrees with the weather app on my phone. They're saying, yes, we've got sunshine right now, it's lovely, but more clouds are coming and we're going to get wet later on today. Now, whether it's showers or thunder showers, not exactly sure. Supposed to get up to 21, and that's the end of the 20 temperatures through the 7-day forecast anyway. Tomorrow's the same crazy all the weather forecast with a high of 18, and then, well, from there you go look. 13 right now.
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0: Tyler Joe Miller on Country 97 FM. It's 8:42. It's Thursday. That means you have today and tomorrow to qualify with us on air for the final week of 8 weeks of summer, brought to you by Prince George Toyota and Country 97 FM. We've given away some fabulous prize packages. There's no question. Now, this one is $1,000 and a PWB prize pack. And that $1,000, you know, we've been playing a game called If I Had $1,000. And all you have to do is tell us where you would spend the money if you won. And people have said everything from fixing their car, back to school shopping, upgrading their pool, road trip, retail therapy, new laptop, online shopping spree, last camping trip for the summer. I mean, people are thinking about that $1,000 and they want to qualify. If you want to qualify, just wait for that cue to call. It's coming right up in like a minute and a half. And then I'm looking for caller 9 today.
1: It's Carol Gas in the morning. 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
0: Okay, are you caller number 9 this morning at 250-562-9797? Are you the one going to qualify for the grand prize in the final week of 8 weeks of summer? Let's do this. 250-562-9797. Everybody else is going to listen to this great song from Bailey Zimmerman. It's Chevy Silverado on Country 97 FM.

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1: Definitely not the weather.
0: Yeah, it's been wacky, hasn't it?
1: Yeah.
0: Well, listen, if you were to win the final week of summer in the 8 weeks of summer brought to you by Prince George Toyota and Country 97 FM, that would be pretty good, yeah?
1: Yeah.
0: All right, tell me what you'd do if you had $1,000.
1: I'd probably have to go school shopping.
0: You know, it's expensive.
1: It is.
0: And so, listen, if you were the winner, you do whatever you want with that money. And now you're qualified, so you're one step closer. Good luck.
1: Awesome. Thank you.
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15: 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Well, I'm looking at this forecast, and even though we've got sunshine going on now, apparently we've got rain a-coming. Maybe thunder showers today. We'll see. 21's a high. We're at 13. And regardless of the weather, some days you gotta dance. Here's the Chicks.

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1: Good morning. It's 5 and counting. Yes, 5 MLAs, and that includes Prince George's Valemont MLA Rosalind Byrd, have now left the BC Conservatives. This over frustrations with the new leader, Carrie Lynn Finley.
2: Courtney Comox MLA Brennan Day is the latest to quit the Conservative caucus, citing concerns Wednesday about Finley's judgment and ethical standards. Teresa Watt announced her departure earlier in the day. Rosalind Byrd, Ian Payton, and Peter Milibar have also left in recent days. All are currently sitting as independents, but Milibar and Payton have said they intend to start a new center-right political party. So far, none of their fellow independents have publicly committed to joining them. Emily Joveski, Vista News, Victoria.
1: Byrd is very disappointed that the hard work former leader John Rustad did to put the party back on the map is being undone.
3: And the fact that that has been jeopardized for a variety of reasons over the last 2 years is very disappointing. What he accomplished was absolutely remarkable. That should be acknowledged and deserves nothing but respect.
1: A Williams Lake man has been charged in connection with a fatal accident near Lytton. 44-year-old Joel Chenier is facing one count of driving without due care and attention under the BC Motor Vehicle Act. Sergeant Michael McLaughlin says RCMP was called to the scene of an accident around 5 p.m. August 14th of last year.
4: We had a black Ford SUV and a gray GMC pickup collide just south of Lytton. It was a terrible crash. Two people died and four people were hurt.
1: He adds both vehicles were destroyed by fire. Chenier and the occupants of his vehicle included three of the injured and one of the deceased. Chenier has been served with a summons to appear in Lillooet Provincial Court September 15th. The provincial government has issued updated overdose prevention and response guidelines for post-secondary schools. That includes UNBC and CNC. Some of the guidelines include expanded employee education and emergency contact procedures. The CNC Director of Safety is Trevor Von Dan Steinen, who says the issue of illicit drugs is not exempt at their campuses.
5: We've seen it on our campuses as well, not so much with students as much, but definitely public. We've had to engage with the public and help people who have overdosed, so it's not something that's new to us.
1: Parkinson Prince George celebrates the city and Selen Squad for raising over $40,000 during last year's Parkinson's Super Walk. That made them the top fundraising team in the province. Selen Elpe, who lives with Parkinson's disease, talks about his team reaching that milestone.
6: This is an outstanding, incredible community who comes together when we make announcements like this. 2 years ago, we started with six people, and all of a sudden, last year, we morphed into 400. To be honest, it makes me emotional and moves me to tears when I think about it.
1: The Parkinson's Superwalk is set for Saturday, September the 12th at the Clately Today Memorial Park. The Fall 2026 Community Association Rec Guide has been launched by the City of Prince George. It allows residents to register for activities. 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
10: Good morning, I'm Carol Gass. It's 9:05 on Thursday. Environment Canada not budging on their forecast. They're saying, yes, we said there would be sun. There's sun, but you're going to get some rain today, and it could be thundershowers, and it's all coming at you for this afternoon. So we'll wait for that transition to that kind of weather and the transition into 21. We're only four away. It's 17 right now.
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0: Tucker Wetmore on Country 97 FM. I'm Carol Gass in studio with Hartley Miller. Now, Hartley, you were in here yesterday talking about Cougars training camp. That starts today?
1: Well, yesterday was fitness testing. Players had arrived. Today, some 89 players are on hand. They'll start some on ice tonight at 6 o'clock. And then there's more or less going to be inter-squad games among the five teams that they've put into the camps. And that will get going in terms of tomorrow and Saturday, starting at 8:30 in the morning and Sunday around 9. Now, the big inter-squad game, if you will, as they're sort of trying to look who's actually going to make the team, that is set for a Sunday night at 6 o'clock, Team Brewer versus Team Hamhuis. It's the last event of the camp, and it is known as the Rob Charney Cup inter-squad game. There is no charge in terms of that. I'm not sure whether they're going to take a donation for something. Some years in the past they have. But for the basic part, you want to check out the team, some of the players, some of the prospects. Just head down to CN Center and don't worry about forking anything out.
0: Thanks, Hart.
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0: 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Good morning, I'm Carol Gass, and people aren't giving up on qualifying for the final week of 8 weeks of summer, brought to you by Prince George Toyota and Country 97 FM. We're still qualifying on air today and tomorrow. You'll have chances later with Colton and Tim, but this morning I was playing with Stephanie, and I asked her the question, tell me what you'd do if you had $1,000.
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0: 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They've been in town for like 50 years or something. It's fantastic. Also shouting out the Prince George Cougars. We know that training camp is going on today right through Sunday, but Hartley Miller...
2: Just 3 weeks from tomorrow night, that's when the regular season curtain opens.
0: It does seem crazy. Shouting out everyone who's holding out hope that their name will be the one out of the draw barrel come Monday. That $1,000, the grand prize in the 8 weeks of summer, brought to you by Prince George Toyota and Country 97 FM. You've still got chances to qualify today for that prize by playing If I Had $1,000 with both Colton Hoppe and Tim Gavin. Whatever you're doing with the rest of your Thursday, play safe, have fun. I'll be back again tomorrow morning at 6 a.m. and we'll talk then, okay? See ya.
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1: Well, would you look at that? It's 10 o'clock on the nose. It's Thursday morning. I'm Colton Hoppy. And have you seen the list of things you can sign up for keeping yourself active throughout fall? Zach Barrowcliff has that for you over on mypgnow.com. Look at outside as we're handling Thursday, 21, the daytime high. Last of the sunshine going to be leaving us in the next couple of hours. We're going to be seeing a pretty decent shot of rain coming our way. Maybe a chance of thunderstorm tucked in there as well. Right now, we're sitting pretty decent. 17, sun and cloud around Prince George. You see anything on the roads that I should know about, you can always get a hold of me at 562-9797.
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We're jumping back to 04 with Gretchen Wilson and Here for the Party, Country 97 FM. Talk about a way to make a splash in the country music scene right when 2000s country was coming alive and this was your debut single. Gretchen showed us from the word go that she was here to bring the house down while giving us one we'd be screaming at the top of our lungs over 20 years later. There's also a little bit of cool behind this one as well. You ever wonder why this song has a swagger all its own? It's because she had country music party duo Big and Rich in the writer's room with her. Here for the Party, that was everything that got the ball rolling for Gretchen back in 04. We're on to Thursday. We're trying to get you to the weekend. It's Jess Moskaluk, Country 97 FM.

0: Blake Shelton. It's Austin right here on Country 97 FM. I'm Colton Hoppy. It's quarter after 10. It's Thursday morning. We're almost there. We just got to get you through today, and then we're staring the weekend square in the face. 8 weeks of summer qualifying. That is coming up at 11:20-ish this morning. We just want to put a grand in your hand, and how we're doing that is, if you got $1,000 from us here at Country 97 FM and you can't use it on bills, this is fun money, what are you using it with? And we lost another one this morning. We're going to be looking back at what made Peter Cullen just an icon of our childhoods.
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0: Right now, 10:17, it's Thursday morning. I'm Colton Hoppy, 21 the daytime high. We're going to be seeing some rain later this afternoon, it looks like. Maybe a chance of thunderstorm coming with it. You see anything on the roads that I should be knowing about as you're going about Thursday? You can always let me know, 562-9797. Right now, we got the king himself. It's George Strait. Let's write this one down. Country 97 FM.

There's Kane Brown on your Thursday morning. It's Woman Country 97 FM. I'm Colton Hoppy. It's 10:27, and it happened again this morning. Can we stop waking up to the tragic, terrible news every single morning that another fixture of our childhoods has passed away? Because if you grew up watching Saturday morning cartoons, the voice of that passed away this morning. We'll get into it just on the other side of Braden King.

0: Braden King on Country 97 FM. I'm Colton Hoppy. It's 10:31, a Thursday morning. Can we just have one day where another fixture of our growing up passing away isn't in the news before we hit noon? Because we lost Peter Cullen this morning. And if you're thinking, that name sounds really familiar, he was the voice of Optimus Prime from the Transformers cartoon. He was Eeyore from Winnie the Pooh and countless other fixtures of growing up. He passed away at 85 years old this morning. We've lost the shining light of kindness in Dolly Parton, the face of scaring us silly in Tim Curry, and now we lost the voice of good versus evil in Peter Cullen. Can we please just get a break for a few days at this point? My emotional rebounding can't handle this.
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There's Morgan Wallen here on Country 97 FM. I'm Colton Hoppy, and it's kind of another sad morning if you grew up watching Transformers cartoon, Winnie the Pooh, because the voice actor behind that, Peter Cullen, he passed away this morning at the age of 85 years old. And I've been kind of sitting here going through what he has voiced in his over 40 years of being such an important voice actor to us, the next generation, discovering all of this work. But there's one that he did, and I wasn't aware that he did this. We'll talk about it right after Zach McPhee.

0: There's Zach McPhee on Country 97 FM. It's Smoke. I'm Colton Hoppy. We lost an insanely talented voice actor this morning from Montreal, Peter Cullen. You'll recognize him from being Optimus Prime. You'll recognize him as being Eeyore from Winnie the Pooh. Like, it's such a contrast of how talented this guy was to bring someone larger than life of Optimus Prime to life, and then the humdrum drawl of Eeyore. But there's one that I forgot about. There was one that I also wasn't really sure of. I had to do a little bit of digging for it. Peter Cullen was the voice behind the Predator from the 87 Arnie Schwarzenegger action movie. The fact that you can do that with your voice is wild. There's never going to be another Peter Cullen on this planet. So thank you for inspiring the next generation of voice actors. People like myself who talk into a microphone. Just, yeah, rest in peace, Peter Cullen.
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1: Good morning. I'm Brendan Palou. The Prince George RCMP seized a large quantity of suspected illicit drugs from a residence in the Heart. The investigation began on Monday at a home on the 6200 block of Monterey Road. Now, Corporal Jennifer Cooper says it didn't take long for officers to find what they were looking for.
2: Once inside the home, police officers located and seized approximately $29,000 in cash and over 100 grams of two unknown substances believed to be illicit drugs. They also seized two firearms and ammunition, as well as drug trafficking paraphernalia.
1: The lone person inside the residence was arrested and later released. The investigation is ongoing. Five MLAs have now left the BC Conservatives over frustrations with Carolyn Findlay's leadership style. With more on that story, here is Vista Radio's provincial reporter, Emily Javeski.
3: Courtney Comox's MLA Brennan Day is the latest to quit the Conservative caucus, citing concerns Wednesday about Findlay's judgment and ethical standards. Teresa Watt announced her departure earlier in the day. Rosalind Bird, Ian Payton, and Peter Milibar have also left in recent days. All are currently sitting as independents, but Milibar and Payton have said they intend to start a new center-right political party. So far, none of their fellow independents have publicly committed to joining them. Emily Joveski, Vista News, Victoria.
1: Over $40,000 was raised by Sell and Squad during the 2025 Parkinson Super Walk, making them the top fundraising team in all of the province. Now, funds raised help fund critical research, information, and support for those with the disease, with efforts taking place to bring a mobility clinic to the northern capital. Sell and Alpay, who lives with Parkinson, says awareness has grown alongside the fundraising.
4: Awareness has grown in bounds. We've had lots of people come out and tell us how they are also now on their Parkinson's journey and how our support group has been able to help those individuals.
1: This year, the hope is to raise over $50,000 with help from a new fundraising initiative, with purple Mr. PG socks being sold at either Tourism PG or Canadian Tire. The Super Walk is set for Saturday, September the 12th at 11:30 a.m. from Clayley Tenay Memorial Park. And the Northern BC Tourism Association is receiving nearly $238,000 to help attract more visitors and strengthen the economy along the Highway 16 corridor. The provincial dollars are through the Rural Economic Diversification and Infrastructure Program to help grow and create new jobs for people in their communities. The funds will support tourism operators, Indigenous communities, and local organizations through training, mentorship, and cross-community collaborations to create experiences that showcase the culture, landscapes, and communities of the region. The initiative is expected to create approximately 16 full-time and part-time positions. Be the first to know. Get news alerts directly to your inbox by signing up at mypgnow.com.
5: Well, thank you very much there, Brendan. Good morning. It's 11:03. I'm Colton Hoppy. 21, the daytime high is what we're seeing today. We have a pretty good chance of seeing some rain this afternoon. Might be a risk of thunderstorm coming along with it. Right now, however, not too bad. We're sitting at 18. The clouds, they are starting to roll in. You see anything on the roads that I should know about? 562-9797 is how you're getting a hold of me here at Country 97 FM Studios.
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0: All right, Susie, we're into the last week of 8 weeks of summer. We don't want to give you a whole bunch of runaround. We just want to put $1,000 in your hand. How would that sound?
1: That would be just amazing.
0: And if, let's just say, Carol Gas calls you on Monday morning, what are you doing with that $1,000?
1: Well, I would be so ecstatic because I would be using the money to buy all kinds of stuff because we're renovating our house because we just bought a new house. So that would be fantastic.
0: Oh, awesome. Congratulations.
1: Well, thank you.
0: And if you were to use $1,000 for one part of the house, what is getting all of that attention?
1: The floors, the countertop.
0: So basically the two things that catch your eye the second you walk in the house.
1: Absolutely.
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0: There's Mackenzie Porter. It's Have Your Beer, Country 97 FM. I'm Colton Hoppy, 1117 on your Thursday morning. Huge shout out, Susie, qualifying with me for 8 weeks of summer. Tim has got your next chance coming up 4:10 this afternoon. But I have a genuine question for you. Can pieces of our childhood stop leaving us on back-to-back-to-back days, please? Tuesday, it was Dolly Parton. Wednesday, it was Tim Curry. This morning, we lost Peter Cullen, the voice of Optimus Prime, Winnie the Pooh. Sorry, not Winnie the Pooh, Eeyore, pardon me. And just countless fixtures to our growing up on Saturday mornings. And the question I want to pitch to you, I want to do it in the way that we remember them for the laughter they gave us, everything in between. What celebrity death, when you learned about it, just made you stop right where you were? I remember hearing when Robin Williams passed away, I was not okay for about a week. That was a lot of my childhood right there. And we're doing this in a celebratory because I still go back and watch his movies. I laugh, I cry. I just love the genius he was as pure comedy. So what was that one celebrity for you? 562-9797. You can call or text.
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0: Well, right now it's 11:21. It's Thursday morning. I'm Colton Hoppy. 21 the daytime high. Going to be seeing some showers kicking up later this afternoon. Maybe a risk of thunderstorm coming with it. But right now, not too bad around Prince George. We're sitting at 19 degrees, some sun, some cloud, and just that breeze starting to kick itself back up. You see anything on the roads I should know about? 562-9797. It's Russell Dickerson. It's Love You Like I Used To. Country 97 FM.

That's the latest out of Luke Combs. It's Rethink Some Things, Country 97 FM. I'm Golden Hoppy. It's 11:31. It's Thursday morning. And we're talking about celebrities that we all grew up watching, be it them actors, maybe even athletes. When they passed away, and it just hit you like a sack of bricks. I know for myself, when Robin Williams passed away going on 12 years ago here now already, I was devastated for about a week. Over on our Facebook page, Today's Best Country 97 FM. A lot of love for Robin Williams. We have Jim Henson, creator of The Muppets. That's another key piece for childhood right there. Watching that growing up, Muppets and Treasure Island, Muppets from Space, some of my best memories of them. And of course, you can't go even farther back and say when we lost Elvis. That's another big one that just devastated a lot of us. But there's one that's profoundly Canadian, one that we all grew up with. We're going to get into after the Washboard Union, Country 97 FM.

0: have got some of the best harmonies in modern country music. It's the Wash Brewer Union, Never Run Out of Road, Country 97 FM. I'm Colton Hoppy. We're talking all about celebrities that we grew up watching, be it film, movies, TV, when they passed away, just the profound hole we kind of found ourselves with, but also the smile and the laugh of having their memory preserved so we can go back and watch it over and over and over again. There's one that is profoundly Canadian. I grew up with it. I know you grew up with it as well. You're probably even showing your kids, your grandkids this now because you were smart and you taped these when you were growing up. When the world lost Mr. Dress-Up, Ernie Coombs, that was another devastating blow. And I'm not saying it was devastating in the sense of we're all sad. It's just we lost our Canadian grandpa. He taught us how to draw, how to use our imagination. More importantly, he taught us the overwhelming use of our manners gets you so far in life. I can still remember doing Halloween as a kid, being inspired by stuff I had seen on Mr. Dress-Up. You show me any person who grew up in the 80s, the 90s, and they don't know who Mr. Dress-Up is, you might need to sit down with them and show them one of the most delightful Canadians that ever walked the earth.
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How awesome was he when he was in town for Rodeo PG's Saturday Night Dance? That's Gord Bamford. It's the old hashtag redneck. I'm Colton Hoppy, 1148. It's Thursday morning. We're talking all about those celebrity deaths that is a little harder than one thought they might, because losing Dolly, Tim Curry, and now Peter Cullen in the span of 3 days, that's a lot to drink in. We have them all by memories of music and movies, but there's one that stands above the rest. We'll talk about after Brett Kissel.

0: coup. I say, Brett, put a little A11 on. 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
1: That's Brett Kissel and Dierks Bentley. It's the Hurtin' Songs on Country 97 FM. I'm Colton Hoppe. You were talking all about remembering celebrities that were just in music, movies, anywhere in between, that just stick with us right to this day. Did it hurt when we lost them? Absolutely. But we have them just to remember from the rest of our lives through all of their work. And I don't think there's a single one of these that hurt more coast to coast when we found out the news when John Candy passed away. That guy right there, he was the penultimate Canadian. He defined everything that we do in this country. We're polite. We care for each other. More importantly, we love to make each other laugh until it hurts. And the fact that he passed away when I was only one and I was learning about his work as I was growing up, it made me just appreciate what a special talent he had for making us all laugh. And it's true. You can probably think about where you were, where you heard the news when John Candy had passed away.
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1: Good afternoon, I'm Brendan Palu. Over $29,000 in cash were among the items seized by police during a drug investigation at a home on the 6200 block of Monterey Road. According to the Prince George RCMP, the investigation began on Monday, and once inside, officers also located 100 grams of two unknown substances believed to be illicit drugs. They also seized two firearms and ammunition, as well as drug trafficking paraphernalia. Corporal Jennifer Cooper credits the quick work of officers to help yield these results.
2: This investigation highlights the excellent observational skills and diligence of our frontline police officers. We will continue to proactively target illegal weapons and illicit drugs in our community and bring the findings of these investigations before the court.
1: The lone person inside the Hart area residence was arrested and later released. The investigation is ongoing. Five MLAs have now left the BC Conservatives over frustrations with Carolyn Findlay's leadership. With more on the file, here's Vista Radio's provincial reporter Emily Javeski.
3: Courtney Comox's MLA Brennan Day is the latest to quit the Conservative caucus, citing concerns Wednesday about Findlay's judgment and ethical standards. Teresa Watt announced her departure earlier in the day. Rosalind Bird, Ian Payton, and Peter Milibar have also left in recent days. All are currently sitting as independents, but Milibar and Payton have said they intend to start a new center-right political party. So far, none of their fellow independents have publicly committed to joining them. Emily Joveski, Vista News, Victoria.
1: The College of New Caledonia is prepared to deal with any drug overdoses that occur at or near their campuses this year. Earlier this week, the provincial government updated guidelines for post-secondary schools across the province, including CNC and UNBC, which include expanded employee education, management of nasal naloxone, and emergency contact procedures. Director of Safety and Security Tyson Vondensteinen says the college has done a solid job staying ahead of this issue.
4: CNC's been somewhat well-aligned already. There's a few additions to the guidelines that we are now prepared for. So I think it's going to make everybody much more well aware of what to do and how to prevent such incidences and overdoses.
1: Now, students who do call first responders during an overdose event are protected by both the provincial and federal Good Samaritan Drug Overdose Act. And the Northern Tourism BC Association is receiving nearly $238,000 to help attract more visitors and strengthen the economy along the Highway 16 corridor. The provincial dollars are through the Rural Economic Diversification and Infrastructure Program to help grow and create new jobs for people in their communities. The funds will support tourism operators, indigenous communities, and local organizations through training, mentorship, and cross-community collaborations to create experiences that showcase the culture, landscapes, and communities of the region. The initiative is expected to create approximately 16 full-time and part-time positions. Be the first to know. Get news alerts directly to your inbox by signing up at mypgnow.com.
5: Well, thank you there, Brendan. Good afternoon. I'm Colton Hoppy. We're sitting at 12:03. It's Thursday afternoon. 21 in the daytime high. The sun is going to be starting to go away as the afternoon rolls onwards. Expecting some rain, maybe a chance of thunderstorm. But aside that, we're calling her pretty good. 19 degrees, sun and cloud right now, a nice little breeze. It's not too hot or not too cold. It's just right.
0: Wallet, keys, phone. What am I forgetting? Oh, right. Another hour of today's best country. Country 97.

Brad Paisley, Country 97 FM. We're going back to 2000 with him, and we danced. Unless you were very in touch with the country music scene in the late 90s, early 2000s, you'd have only heard whispers of who Brad Paisley was. That changed by the time he released We Danced, and he quickly became a household name. But did you know we almost didn't get this song because Brad's gone on record multiple times saying, we didn't know where we were going with this song. Sometimes the best work, it just comes out naturally or under extreme pressure. Either way, I think that still paid off as Brad became one of the youngest inductees into the Grand Ole Opry. And that was just off releasing his very first album. Haley Benedict, she's keeping noon moving along for you. Country 97 FM.

0: Morgan Wallen and Ella Langley on that one. It's I Can't Love You Anymore, Country 97 FM. I'm Colton Hoppy. Good afternoon. Look at that, we're almost done another work week. We just got to push you through today. But can somebody explain to me where summer has gone? Because it feels like we just flipped the calendar into summer mode last week. September long weekend is next weekend. School starts in 11 days. Can somebody just slow the clocks down a little bit, pretty please? Because if it keeps going at this pace, we're going to blink again. There's going to be 6 feet of snow on the sidewalk, and we're going to be shoveling that for the next 6 months.
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John Morgan's latest. It's Kid Myself, Country 97 FM. I'm Colton Hoppy. It's Thursday afternoon. We're trying to power you towards 5 o'clock. I swear it's coming. And you're going to want to keep your eyes on the sky tonight, because how often do you have two things that you can watch happen in a month? We'll talk about what's going on tonight right after Dean Brody, Country 97 FM.

0: Theme Brody with Mickey Guyton hanging along. It's Boys on Country 97 FM. I'm Colton Hoppy. We're having ourselves a pretty decent Thursday so far, and we had the solar eclipse a few weeks ago. Maybe you got to see it through a welding helmet, something you could actually stare at the sun with and not burn your retinas out. Don't do what I did when I did that. I walked outside and thought I was better than the sun. That is clearly not the case. But we have a lunar eclipse tonight going on. And the best part is you don't need sunglasses. You don't need anything. You get to watch this thing happen. And it's not going to be too late. 8 o'clock is when it's going to be starting tonight. Hopefully Mother Nature moves some of those clouds out of the way before it's set to go. But if you're really going to want to see this thing at its peak, when it is at its full eclipseness, we'll call it, just after 9 o'clock tonight, I finally get to see something happen in the skies of Prince George that isn't at 2 o'clock in the morning.
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Jordan Davis on Country 97 FM. I'm Colton Hoppy. We got a lunar eclipse happening tonight. The best part is, you're not going to overly mess your sleep schedule up staying up to watch this. It starts at 8 o'clock tonight. It ends at midnight. The question is, where's the best place for Prince George to go and watch a lunar eclipse happen? We're going to find that right after the rec laws. Country 97 FM.

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1: There's the Reklaws. I grew up on a farm. Country 97 FM. I'm Colton Hoppy here with you on your Thursday afternoon. We are talking all about the lunar eclipse happening tonight. The fact that we have a solar and a lunar eclipse in the same month, you don't get that very often. So we're going to take advantage of it tonight. 8 until about midnight is when it's going to run. 9:15 is when it's going to be at its most eclipse-like. And if you actually wanted to get out of the house, take this in, get that social media picture that, frankly, I haven't gotten in my 2.5 years living in BC. No northern lights, no lunar eclipse, no solar eclipse, nada. Three best things that you can do for yourself. Go on out to the observatory. You can drive all the way out Salmon Valley because minimal city lights out there, and it's gorgeous. But if you're not wanting to go too far, more importantly, it's the comfort of your own backyard. Claylaytenay Park. Everything looks south towards the river, so you're all set.
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1: 101 Thursday afternoon. I'm Colton Hoppe, and it was a busy week for PGRCMP, and it paid off in a big way. Brendan Paulu has the details on mypgnow.com. Looking outside, we're into the back half of our workday. 21, it's still the daytime high. I think we're going to get there within the next hour. Also expect some rain this afternoon, maybe a chance of thunderstorm coming along with it. And that wind, it's going to kind of sit around where it has been most of the day. You see anything on the roads I should know about as you're going about the afternoon? 562-9797 is how you're getting a hold of me here at Country 97 FM HQ. We're sitting at 20 with cloud around Prince George.
0: We've come to the conclusion there's never too much country. What's going

Gabby Barrett on your Thursday afternoon. It's the good ones. I'm Colton Hoppy. So we got news about a month and a half ago. Garth Brooks was hitting the road for his Blame It All on My Roots stadium tour, and he has slowly but surely announcing more dates. He announced more shows. Are they in Canada? We'll find out if our friends in low places. Blame it all.

0: Garth Brooks. It's Friends in Low Places, Country 97 FM. 116, Thursday afternoon. I'm Colton Hoppy. Garth Brooks is back on the road. He's been hammering cities all across the states here so far, and we got news that Garth has another show now lined up on his Blame It All on My Roots tour. Garth, you're going the wrong direction. You don't need to keep going south. He's going to be in Florida next, and that's going to be Friday, September 25th, Saturday, September 26th. Garth, you gotta turn that thing around. You got to come northbound, because haven't you set attendance records at every single Canadian city you have stepped foot in? I'm just saying, it might be time to beat your own record.
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1: 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But at least he plays good music. 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
0: 119, Thursday afternoon. I'm Colton Hoppy. Still waiting for some rain to show up, as that's in our forecast most of the afternoon. 21 in the daytime high. Going to be cloudy rest of the way through the day. So that lunar eclipse, it might or might not make an appearance tonight. All I know is you're going to want to keep your eyes to the sky at about 9 o'clock tonight. Still sitting at 20 around Prince George. It's Nate Smith, Country 97 FM.

0: have to.
1: There's Josh Ross. It's Scared of Getting Sober on your Thursday afternoon. I'm Colton Hoppy. It's 126. And I'm somebody who loves a lot of things from my teenage years, maybe even my childhood. There's one thing that stands above it all, and that would be spending multiple of Friday night in my friend's basement growing up, playing a game that would infuriate us, enrage us, and then after all of the effort put into it, you'd be standing there with your arms in the air saying, "I did it." That is coming back for the next generation. But we know who it's really geared at. It's geared at us. We'll talk about it after the new Tucker Wetmore, Country 97 FM.

0: That's the new Tucker Wetmore. I dig it. It's Who Told You That on Country 97 FM. I'm Colton Hoppy. Remember growing up in early 2000s, maybe the late 2000s, early 2010s, pardon me, and you would spend countless a Friday night, a Saturday night, a Sunday morning in your friend's basement playing Guitar Hero, the most addictive, enraging, satisfying game all at the same point. We are now getting a rehash, not a reboot, brand new thing coming back just in time for the holidays. Stage Tour is what it's called. You're going to have your drums, your bass, your mic, and of course the guitar all locked into this again. There's going to be two different lineups for this when this thing drops in a few months. You're going to have kids today going, I've always heard about this game from my parents, maybe my older friends, my cousins. Never had a chance to play it because the controllers didn't survive 15 years of straight-up abuse. And then you're going to have you and me, the ones that are standing there in front of the line, buying the entire box, getting your friends together, and seeing if you can still do it. The short answer is you can't do it like you used to. But now you have disposable income, so you can do it whenever you want like this with this new Guitar Hero game.
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Tripping on Us out of Lindsay L, Country 97 FM. I'm Colton Hoppy, 141 Thursday afternoon. We're almost wrapping it up with me here for the middle of the day, but we got to catch up with the man taking you into the afternoon, Tim Gavin himself. What's he got coming up for you? We'll talk about it right after Neil Towns, Country 97 FM.

0: It's Tennille Towns. The sun shines free on your ironically cloudy Thursday afternoon. I'm Colton Hoppy, 144. That's going to do it for me, but I'm handing the reins off to Tim Gavin. Tim, what do we have coming down the pipe this afternoon that we should know about?
1: Well, I want to just talk about back to school. It's about a week and a half away at this point. I want to know, parents, are you ready to send your kids back to school? Are there a few things left you need to do before the end of the summer? Plus, just for fun, I thought I'd talk about a movie that we weren't supposed to see.
0: I have questions for you off to the side about that.
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1: Good afternoon, I'm Tim Gavin. There has been a lot of change-ups in the BC Conservative Party. Shirley Bond weighing in on more of that too. You can find out more details over at myprincegeorgenow.com. Looking outside, it is cloudy and 20 degrees around Prince George.
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Going all the way back to 2014 for this throwback, it's Eric Church with Give Me Back My Hometown on Country 97 FM. Considered one of the longest country songs of the 2010s, and also one of the very few early career number ones for Eric Church. Even though he had put out a lot of singles, some pretty big hits, this is only the third of his singles to reach number one. Before that, it was Springsteen, and then with Drink in My Hand all the way back in 2011. That is your throwback track, brought to you by the Black Clover Pub. All right, hope you're having a great Thursday, even though it is a little bit cloudy. But you got to admit, having a little bit of a break from the extreme heat, it's kind of nice. Owen Riegling, Country 97 FM.

0: JoJo Mason on Country 97 FM. It is 214, 20 degrees. It's also pretty cloudy, and wind's starting to pick up a little bit more around Prince George, at least just outside the Country 97 FM studios anyways. Still, I hope you're having a decent Thursday. But just a heads up for you, over the next few hours, it does look like the weather is going to take a little bit of a turn. We're supposed to be getting some rain, possibly some thunderstorms in the next couple hours. And of course, these clouds are going to be sticking around too. Of course, had to be on the one day when we were looking forward to checking out a lunar eclipse tonight, right?
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0: Just a heads up, your next cue to call is going to be coming up at about 4:10 this afternoon. Right now, 217, 20 degrees. Still seeing some clouds outside the Country 97 FM studios. Wind's picking up. We might see some rain, possibly some thunderstorms in the next couple hours here. 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

0: Keith Urban on Country 97 FM. It's 223, 20 degrees. I'm Tim Gavin. This has felt like kind of an exhausting week, right? How are you doing with everything? Are you feeling all right today, or are you just itching for this weekend to start? Do you need a win today? Well, I might have a small win for you coming up in about 5 minutes.
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0: Zach McPhee on Country 97 FM. Hey, I'm Tim Gavin. I know this has been kind of a wild week. We need to find those little things to help kind of make our day a little bit better. Because, you know, at the end of the day, it's not those big grand gestures that make everything all right. It's just those little things. Those tiny little details that make your day just a little bit better. And just in case you do need to head over to the gas pump today, if you haven't done that yet this week. Well, it looks like gas prices have gone down a little bit since yesterday. As usual, Costco, the cheapest place, $1.53.9 over the BCR site. It's a couple cents under $1.60. Also noticed on Victoria Street, normally that Super Save is about $1.79. Even that one went down a couple cents to $1.77 over on Victoria Street. So hopefully this is a sign that gas prices might get a little bit better. We'll see what happens.
1: He was put on this earth for one reason and one reason only. He doesn't know what it is either. Afternoons with Tim Gavin on Country 97 FM.
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Hey, good afternoon. I'm Tim Gavin. I know we've had a few cloudy days this summer, but I don't know. The clouds out here, it feels different, you know? It's almost a reminder that we are getting close to the end of August, the end of summer. It feels a little different. I mean, it's been a fun summer, at least. And you know what? We got to look at the bright side of things. We're going to do that coming up in 5 minutes. First, we got the Zach Brown Band, Knee Deep, Country 97 FM.

0: Josh Stumpf on Country 97 FM. How's it going? I'm Tim Gavin. Can you believe that we are already at the end of August? I mean, I know that the clouds this afternoon really aren't helping the fact that it feels closer to the end of summer, but also looking around, some of the leaves on the trees, they're starting to change color. And I know, it feels like we don't ever get enough summer that we want. We're always trying to make the most of what we have. But I think that we have to look on the plus side, especially for the parents. We're about a week and a half away from school starting for SD57. It's going to happen after the Labor Day long weekend next weekend. So that means, all you parents out there, you only have another week and a half of hearing, "Mom, I'm bored."
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4: Right now it's 2:50, 20 degrees. 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
1: Good afternoon, I'm Brendan Palou. Over $29,000 in cash were among the items seized by police during a drug investigation at a home on the 6200 block of Monterey Road. According to the Prince George RCMP, the investigation began on Monday, and once inside, officers also located 100 grams of two unknown substances believed to be illicit drugs. They also seized two firearms and ammunition, as well as drug trafficking paraphernalia. Corporal Jennifer Cooper credits the quick work of officers to help yield these results.
2: This investigation highlights the excellent observational skills and diligence of our frontline police officers. We will continue to proactively target illegal weapons and illicit drugs in our community and bring the findings of these investigations before the court.
1: The lone person inside the Hart area residence was arrested and later released. The investigation is ongoing. Within the past week, five BC MLAs formerly under the Conservative banner now sit as independents, roughly 3 months into Carolyn Finley's tenure as leader. The new independents include Delta South MLA Ian Payton, Kamloops Centre Representative Peter Mylabar, along with Richmond Bridgeport MLA Teresa Watt, Courtney Comox newcomer Brennan Day, and Prince George Fayamont MLA Rosalind Byrd. Political analyst and former MLA Shirley Bond says, "We not only need a government focused on the challenges being faced, but also an opposition that holds accountability."
3: Meanwhile, it's just the daily account of, you know, who's leaving and who's doing what. So we really need to get back to the basics. British Columbians need to come first, and we need to concentrate on governing and making sure that those are our priorities.
1: BC's privacy watchdog is investigating the province's decision to remove public access to the online BC government directory. The government blocked public access to the online list of all public employees and their contact information back on August the 18th, citing cybersecurity risks. BC's Information and Privacy Commissioner said this week he's looking into the security risks and transparency concerns related to the decision. BC Greens MLA Rob Botterill says cybersecurity risks must be taken seriously, but he questions whether it was necessary to take the directory down entirely.
4: Is there a way to solve this that involves keeping the directory up, but equipping employees within government with various strategies and approaches to protect them?
1: Botterill says the directory was an important resource for many, ranging from nonprofits to journalists. And you got to put your team together and make the playoffs. That's the message from Prince George Cougars head coach and general manager Mark Lamb as training camp is underway at CN Center. While the Cougars have 14 returning players, stalwarts like Josh Ravensbergen, Tarek Parasak, and Carson Carls are no longer on the roster. Lamb says while losing a franchise player like Ravensbergen is tough, he's confident in second-year import goalie Alex Levshin to take control of the crease.
5: We're excited to have him. He's excited to be here. Plays the puck really well. He's a very likable kid. He brings a lot of juice. Eddie's lived here and had a great summer with Dave working out, so we're really looking forward to it.
1: The Cougars conclude training camp with the Rob Charney Cup Inter Squad game Sunday night at 6 from CN Center. Be the first to know. Get news alerts directly to your inbox by signing up at mypgnow.com.
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10: Good afternoon, I'm Tim Gavin. Weather is looking all right outside the Country 97 FM studios, but it's supposed to change as we get through the rest of the day. We're going to get more clouds, possibly some thunderstorms in the next couple hours here, and a little bit of rain coming in for the rest of the day too. In fact, it's actually supposed to start cooling down a little bit more. We're going to be getting down to 11 overnight once we get into Friday. Expect a little bit of sunshine, but it's only going to be getting up to about 18 tomorrow. Right now, 20 around Prince George.
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1: You know, Carly Pierce also has the Dolly Parton connection, but I'll tell you about that in a couple hours during the 5 o'clock Country Report. Carly Pierce, What He Didn't Do, Country 97 FM. All right, it's 12 after 3, 20 degrees. Weather is, it's just okay out there. We're going to be getting some rain, and it actually kind of feels like summer is starting to come to a close. But that also means some new beginnings are around the corner here. I'm talking about, of course, the school year. ST57, letting kids back into class after the Labor Day weekend. We only got about a week and a half of summer vacation left. And to all the parents out there, I want to know, is there something that you have left to do before the school year starts? Join the conversation, 250-562-9797.
2: If Tim had a nickel for every pun he made, it would come out of his mouth. 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

0: Jade Eagleson on Country 97 FM. It's 318, 20 degrees around Prince George. This is one of those days where we're just reminded that summer is starting to come to a close. I mean, we got a good week and a half of summer vacation left, but it's a good time to start thinking about, okay, what is going to happen once the school year starts? Are you ready for it? And that's actually what I want to know this afternoon. Do you still need to do anything before the school year starts for the students in your life? Do you still need to get the school supplies? 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Over on our Facebook page, today's Best Country 97 FM, Aaron giving us all a good reminder to get the semester bus passes for any students who go on any of the bus routes that are serviced by BC Transit. Because as it turns out, those price increases are going to be coming in September 6th. I remember looking at them too. I think it was about a $30 increase from last year. Yeah, definitely a good idea to get that before September 6th.
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0: Tyler, Joe Miller on Country 97 FM. How's it going? I'm Tim Gavin. 20 degrees around Prince George, so at least it's not too cold. However, it does look like we're going to be getting just a little bit of rain coming in the next few hours here. So, yeah, if you are doing anything outside, make sure you have an umbrella. You might need it in the next couple hours.
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0: It's Braden King on Country 97 FM. Hey, good afternoon. I'm Tim Gavin. You know, with a week and a half away from SD57 starting up the school year once again for students, I want to know, all you parents out there, what do you have ready for the school year? Do you still need to do anything before the school year starts? Go on over to our Facebook page, Today's Best Country 97 FM, Tabitha saying, get the bus pass ready and make sure you do that before September 6th, because after that, the fares go up. And also, dig out the backpack. Which leads me to a follow-up question, Tabitha. At the end of last school year, was the backpack emptied out? And if it wasn't, well, good luck with that.
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0: Miranda Lambert on Country 97 FM. It's 342, 22 degrees, and, well, still mostly on the cloudy side, at least here in the bowl in Prince George. But Environment Canada saying that there could be some scattered thunderstorms. So probably not around here yet, but they are supposed to be coming in, which is weird, though. I thought they would have started up by now. Kind of makes me think.
1: Where's the kaboom? There was supposed to be an earth-shattering kaboom.
0: Still, it might come in the next little bit here. Just keep an eye out. And by the way, speaking of Looney Tunes, you know, there's this movie that's supposed to be hitting theaters tomorrow that originally you weren't supposed to watch. We'll talk about it coming up in just a few minutes. First, we got Thelma and James. Happy Ever After You, Country 97 FM. Happy Thursday.

Russell Dickerson on Country 97 FM. Hey, good afternoon. I'm Tim Gavin. Have you been to the movies a lot this summer? I mean, there have been some spectacular movies this year. I think a highlight of the summer so far, actually going to see The Odyssey. And yeah, that was fantastic. I've heard good things about Spider-Man Brand New Day, especially with that fan-made poster made by a very dedicated staff member over at the theater here in Prince George. That was awesome. That was a great movie moment. And tomorrow we are getting another great movie moment. Finally going to be able to see a movie that has been done for about 3 or 4 years. The company that made it, Warner Brothers, they didn't want you to see this movie. It's called Coyote.

0: versus Acme. I'll give you a little sneak peek of it.
1: Have you been horribly injured by a product made by the Acme Corporation?
2: It's not your fault. There's probably someone to blame.
3: The name of the case is Coyote versus Acme.
4: Wile E. Coyote. He is reckless.
0: So if you haven't seen a Looney Tunes movie since Space Jam, basically this is Space Jam minus basketball, but it's a courtroom comedy instead. Personally, I'm excited just because of that whole forbidden factor. Plus, I mean, come on, it's Looney Tunes. Looney Tunes is always great. And on top of that, this movie is only an hour and 46 minutes long. When's the last time that you saw a movie in theaters that was less than 2 hours? This is a film that respects your time. I think that alone is a good reason to check it out.
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1: Good afternoon, I'm Brendan Palou. Political analyst and former MLA Shirley Bond says governments need to get back to basics amid the MLA exodus within the BC Conservatives. In the past week, six Conservative MLAs have swapped to be independent, including Prince George Valemont MLA Rosalind Byrne. Bond says voters don't want to see constant turmoil, but want to see an opposition that looks like a government in the waiting.
2: British Columbians are waking up every day worried about how to fill their gas tank, how do they feed their kids, how do they manage these issues. That's what needs to be the focus of the work that's going on by the Conservatives, by the NDP, and by the Green Party. That's what British Columbians want to see.
1: Bond says it'll be up to Conservative leader Kerry Lynn Finley to keep the caucus together, noting the by-election coming up and if she can earn a seat in the legislature. The Prince George RCMP seized a large quantity of suspected illicit drugs from a residence in the Heart. The investigation began on Monday at a home on the 6200 block of Monterey Road. Corporal Jennifer Cooper says it didn't take long for officers to find what they were looking for.
3: Once inside the home, police officers located and seized approximately $29,000 in cash and over 100 grams of two unknown substances believed to be illicit drugs. They also seized two firearms and ammunition, as well as drug trafficking paraphernalia.
1: Now, the lone person inside the residence was arrested and later released. The investigation is ongoing. BC's privacy watchdog says he's investigating BC's decision to abruptly block public access to the online BC government directory earlier this month. The directory allowed anyone to look up the name, title, and contact information of public employees. The province cited cybersecurity concerns and said it made the decision on the advice of law enforcement. BC Green MLA Rob Botterill, who helped craft BC's freedom of information laws in the early 90s, says the government has become less transparent in recent years.
4: So there's a clear trend away from open, accountable, transparent government here that's emerging.
1: Botterill also points to legislation passed earlier this year known as Bill 9, which the Greens and BC Conservatives say weakened the province's freedom of information and privacy laws. And in sports, you got to put your team together and make the playoffs. That's the message from Prince George Cougars head coach and general manager Mark Lamb as training camp is underway at CN Center. While the Cougars have 14 returning players, stalwarts like Josh Ravensbergen, Tarek Parasak, and Carson Carls are no longer on the roster. Lamb says with the NCAA rule changes a couple years old, all the teams are getting used to the new normal when it comes to player movement.
5: Then when you lose those players, you've got some different guys coming in. Like last year, we got Saj, we got Cahill, and Height, and guys that we wouldn't have. And this year, we got a lot of, you know, some different guys coming, and hopefully they can backfill and do the same thing as we did last year.
1: The Cougars conclude training camp with the Rob Charney Cup inter-squad game Sunday night at 6 p.m. from CN Center. Be the first to know. Get news alerts directly to your inbox by signing up at mypgnow.com.
6: Thanks for the update, Brenton, and good afternoon. I'm Tim Gavin. Still pretty cloudy outside the Country 97 FM studios, and it's supposed to start cooling down as we get through the rest of the day. Staying cloudy, we might see a little bit of rain, possibly some scattered thunderstorms over the next hour or so, depending on where you are. But we are going to be cooling down to 11 tonight once we get into Friday. We're going to start off with some sunshine, and then it's going to get up to about 18 degrees for Friday, and you can expect a chance of showers coming in for tomorrow afternoon as well. Right now, 22 around Prince George.
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0: Morgan Griffiths on Country 97 FM. Hey, good afternoon. I'm Tim Gavin. Hope you're having a decent Thursday so far. But now that it is 4:11 in the afternoon, this is your time to try and make your afternoon a little bit more awesome. You know, we're on the final week of 8 weeks of summer, right? And for week 8, of course, we want to make this final prize really epic. $1,000 cash. And all I want to know is what you would do with it. And this is your chance to not only tell me what you'd want to do with it, your chance to actually win it.
1: Call now to qualify for 8 weeks of summer. 250-562-9797. 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

0: Luke Bryan on Country 97 FM. Good afternoon. I'm Tim Gavin. Right now we got Lori on the phone. And Lori, I guess you're really starting to relate to that song a little bit more, right?
1: I'm starting to rain.
0: So, Lori, I have a very simple question for you. For your chance at winning $1,000, what would you do with $1,000 if you had it?
1: I'd put a deposit on a trip to Mexico.
0: Ooh, okay. Have you been before?
1: Yes, I have.
0: All right.
1: Been a long time.
0: Okay, so yeah, clearly you need to have a little bit of an escape, a little bit of a trip. Whereabouts in Mexico do you want to go?
1: I was thinking Huatulco this time.
0: Congratulations, Lori. You have gotten in for 8 weeks of summer.
1: Awesome. Thank you.
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4: Right now it's 420, 21 degrees, still cloudy around Prince George, and we're also at that point of the day where the roads start getting a little bit crazy. 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

0: Stella Lefty with Boston on Country 97 FM. It's 425, 21 degrees. I think I heard a little bit of thunder outside the Country 97 FM studios. And by the way, you know, going into the weekend, normally that's the time when gas prices go up. But, well, I noticed they went down a little bit. Not by much, but I think it's enough for it to win. We'll talk more about that coming up in a few minutes.
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0: Washboard Union on Country 97 FM. Hey, good afternoon. I'm Tim Gavin. Gas prices just have not been fun for most of this year. And that's why I think we got to celebrate these little wins. I mean, it's not a huge price drop I'm seeing, but even compared to a couple days ago, it's looking a little bit better. Costco now down to $1.53.9. Over in the BCR sites, the Flying J over there is about $1.59. Super Save over in the BCR site at $1.57.9. Still a lot of the stations around Prince George, a lot of the places where you fuel up, those are still around $1.79. But maybe with a few other places starting to drop down, maybe that'll change. No promises or anything. Obviously, you can't predict that. But, you know, a person can dream, right?
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Old Dominion on Country 97 FM. 21 degrees, it's 4:42, and also getting a little bit of thunder and a little bit of rain around Prince George. Seeing it come down outside the Country 97 FM studios. It is supposed to start cooling down in the next couple hours, too. And look, I know that'd be nice to have a little bit more fresh air, a little bit more of an excuse to spend time outside. But you got to look on the bright side. You're probably going to have one of the best sleeps of your life tonight. Brett Kissel, Country 97 FM.

day, Potts Farm was a place to go. Load a truck up, hit the dirt road. Jump the barbed wire, spread the word. Light the bonfire and call the girls. King in the can and the Marlboro man. Jack and Jim were a few good men. Where you learn how to kiss and cuss and fight too. Better watch out for the boys in blue. And all this small town, he said, she said. Ain't it funny how rumors spread? 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Man, that talk is getting old. You better mind your business, man. Watch your mouth. Before I have to knock that loud mouth out. I'm tired of talking, man. Y'all ain't listening. Them old

0: Aldean with Dirt Road Anthem on Country 97 FM. It's 4:49, 21 degrees, a little bit of rainy around Prince George right now, but I hope you're having a great Thursday afternoon anyways, especially because, well, it's only about a week and a half until SD57 starts letting kids back into school again. I want to know, parents, what do you need to do before the school year starts? Seen a lot of great responses over on our Facebook page, Today's Best Country 97 FM. Still a few people needing to get those last little bit of supplies, digging out the backpack. In Loretta's case, need to grab a pair of runners, which kind of makes me think, you know, as an adult, it's kind of nice because you don't really have to worry about getting non-marking shoes. I remember back when I was in school, that was the big thing. You couldn't get a pair of shoes that marked up the floor. And let me tell you, it is liberating not having to worry about that anymore.
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1: I'm Zach Barrowcliff. 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